States and some Fulani people ended up in the northern hill country of Mississippi, where they lived through the long years of slavery and through emancipation and into the 20th

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1: If you do, you'll run like the devil.
0: Now love ain't nothing. Single women loving married men. It'll do for a while, but it'll jam you at the end. When a woman says she loves you, about good as she do herself, don't pay her no attention, tell the same lie to somebody else.
1: Baby, I won't.
0: She'll tell you that she loves you, and love you all her life. Hit other man on the corner and tell that same lie twice.
1: Take me until you can do better.
0: My baby, she got a mojo. I believe she's trying to keep it hid. 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I want to tell you, pretty mama, exactly who I am. When I walk out the front door, I hear that back door.

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But it has been enough to whet the appetite of man once again. We reach and grasp and reach again. And there is no limit, never an end. 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

0: Why, what's the matter, boy? What's the matter?
1: Frank.
0: What you want?
1: Frank.
0: What is it?
1: Did you see me and my girl?
0: Yes, I seen you and your girl.
1: You say you saw
0: her? I seen you and your girl.
1: What you saw
0: us at, man? I saw you seen me and your girl down there by the post office in the courthouse.
1: Frank, you sure saw
0: us.
1: You sure saw us. But look here, Frank.
0: Uh-huh.
1: You say you saw
0: us. I seen you and your
1: girl. What
0: y'all dressed with, girl, when you say you saw us? Oh, boy, she had on one of those
1: pretty little yo-yos. Frank, you sure saw us. You sure saw us, Mac. You say you saw us,
0: Mac. I really seen you in
1: but
0: the...
1: But look here, Mac. You say you saw us. Did you see a little dog with me, my gal?
0: Well, sure I seen it.
1: Mac. You say you saw us.
0: Mac.
1: Well, why was the little dog trotting on me?
0: That behind you and your dog.
1: How you like my gal, man?
0: Oh, boy.
1: How you like my gal?
0: She is too wet to be
1: back. Mac.
0: What is it?
1: You sure saw us. You saw us, man.
0: Why, sure I saw
1: us.
0: Sure.
1: But look here, Mac.
0: Uh-huh.
1: You know that little dog with me and my gal?
0: Yeah.
1: That little dog bit my gal.
0: Now, look here, boy. You tell me the truth about this here thing.
1: I said a little dog was trotting on behind me and my gal. That little dog bit my gal.
0: You don't tell me that dog bit your girl.
1: That dog was a little white puppy. Was trotting along behind me, my gal.
0: Uh-huh.
1: Bit my gal.
0: Well, why did he bite it?
1: Mac, I'm going to tell you the truth, Mac. Mm-hmm. He bit her somewhere along there between the courthouse and the post office.
0: Well, boy, you joking.
1: Come on, all that rain.

I'm feeling blue. 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I've been blue all day. All day long. Blue at night. Now do it. Take your time with it now. Look at that little girl right over there in the red dress on.

a mite for a car. 1500 a pellet in the sea. That was early Monday morning, just about the break of day. Captain said, call for help from the Carpathia, and it was many miles away.

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You know, at last they called all the passengers, told them to hurry to the deck. Then they realized that the mighty Titanic was on out there, be a wreck. They load the lifeboats one by one, taking women, children from the shore. 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The music played as they went down on that dark blue sea, and you could hear the sound, that familiar hymn.

0: Brown. 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
1: you must be out of fever, really, huh?
0: Yes, I am. 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

0: All right, take one, Blues Before Sunrise.
1: 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One, two, cool it down now.
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0: guitar, Tucker, you playing? He says Blues Before Sunrise. You ought to come in with a figure in there right after that. Blues Before Sunrise. Doom, doom, doom, doom. Play those fill-ins. All right, let's take it again. That was a good start, too. All right, man, make it run. All right, take two on Blues Before Sunrise, Wallace.
1: Gone. Count, then. 2. 1, 2, 3, 4.
0: Take 3.

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1: That was me.
0: Ticket agent, ticket agent, would you where's my woman gone? 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
1: Tell the truth.
0: Mama, if you ride to Southern, I'll ride to Sandy Fee. When you get in Memphis, pretty mama, look around for me.
1: Maybe I will.
0: You can't never tell what your double-crossing women will do. They'll tip out with your buddy and come home play sick on you.
1: I won't.
0: I got 2 women. You can't tell them apart. I got one in my bosom, the other one's in my heart. Now the one in my bosom, she's in Tennessee. And the one in my heart don't even give a darn for me.
1: I'm gonna find that one in Tennessee.
0: I used to say, a married woman, what a sweetest woman ever was born. I changed that thing, you better let married women alone.
1: Why?
0: Take my advice, let all married women be. Or their husband will grab you and beat you ragged as a cedar tree.
1: If you do, he'll run like the devil.
0: Now love ain't nothing. Single women loving married men. It'll do for a while, but it'll jam you at the end. When a woman says she love you, about good as she do herself, don't pay her no attention, tell the same lie to somebody else.
1: Baby, I won't.
0: She'll tell you that she love you and love you all her life. Meet another man on the corner and tell that same lie twice.
1: Take me until you can do better.
0: My baby, she got a mojo. I believe she's trying to keep it hid. Mactell's got something to find that mojo with. I want to tell you, pretty mama, exactly who I am. When I walk out the front door, I hear that back door slam.

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0: Right away, yes, old Freddy. 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I sure been wanting to see you a long time. You know why?
1: Why, boy?
0: I want to hear you play them old blues like you used to play down home, you know. And when I was way down to Luke this morning, boy, I heard your guitar just a ringing, and I know that was you, because nobody else can play them blues like you, Freddy. Now listen, I want to hear some more. Play them for me, Freddy.
1: Yeah, boy, I really can play them for you. Listen to my story now, please listen to my song. Can't you imagine how I feel now, how much in my real near cargo? She's a full blood dismal, tell you boys the way I know. Yeah, she's a full blood dismal, tell you boys the way I know. People just screaming for my milk car, don't care where my jersey go. I've been on 35, listen boys, I've been on 39. I've been on 35, listen boys, I've been on 39. I wrapped the whole south side down, trying to find this real new car of mine. She's a full blood gentleman, tell you boys the way I know. She's a full blood gentleman, tell you boys the way I know. People just fear for my new car, don't care where my new car goes. Then my bed seems lonely, my pillow night sure won't do. Then my bed is lonely, my pillow bed it sure won't do. I wake up hours at midnight, I really have those milk coffee.

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0: Well, in hilly country, what a good building there. 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
1: Smoky Mountain is way out in the west. 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
0: Don't you know it ain't but three pretty things in this world?
1: And what are they?
0: That's yellow money, yellow taxi cabs, and yellow women.
1: But don't forget, a teasy brown is the best gal after all.
0: I believe you's right about that.

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1: you were doing it right then, man.
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1: That's how we should record it. See, I can follow you. 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
3: Really, man, you just sit there and do it.
0: Well,
3: it's so cool.
0: All right, look, let everybody get together here. We'll try to make it.
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0: Oh, man, come on. 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

0: Yeah, that's a song I used to love here, Muddy, and that boy named Eric Clapton sang. 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
1: I was going down to Merritt's Avenue the other night. Met up with a gang of stags. Samuel, come on, go with me down to Atlanta Strut tonight. Well, I don't care to go. Showed me a quart of corn. Went on down the street. Met up with a little girl. She looked like a lump of Lord have mercy. 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

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He could really tease that cornet, but he didn't tease it enough. Another fella played a slide. I liked that slide. I liked Lost My Head.

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He started all like this. I asked that lady about some chickens. Said she had none. Cackleberries had none. By that time, I heard someone stealing chickens you had out there in the hen house. I heard the hen cackle like this. Heard a rooster crow one time. She had me to sing a song for a go. 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

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He's coming again so soon.

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Skipping and dancing on the ballroom floor. 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He's coming again so soon. Be ready when he comes. Be ready when he comes. Be ready when he comes, oh Lord. 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Man again so soon. Be ready when he comes. Be ready when he comes. 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He's coming again so soon. Jesus is coming to this world again. 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He's coming again so soon. Be ready when he comes. Be ready when he comes. Be ready when he comes, oh Lord. He's coming again so soon. Be ready when he comes. Be ready when he comes. 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

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I woke up this morning. 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

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She's running so fast, the hobos don't fool with this train. 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I had a friend girl that morning was catching that train. She got up singing this song.

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She thought it out that special streamline. She heard that 830 local when she's coming to the line and cleared up for that streamline blowing like this. She said, "Dad, is that my train?" I said, "I ain't keeping up with the train time. I'm trying to make a few dimes." She dropped her head and went to singing and crying.

After she called for a ticket, she heard this special streamline drawing 36 miles from Memphis, Tennessee. Making lonesome now, cause I'm a hobo myself sometimes. Man asked her what out of the train. She told him she didn't know it. She could hear the bell, she could tell him all about it. As she dropped over that hill and dropped off in the valley, she heard the bell begin to tone like this. Make it sound like a church bell tone. Then before she got to that 10-mile trestle, she blowed and throwed on our bread. Our bread. Got to that 10-mile turn, she was getting cross, she was tipping cross the automatic switch, getting the water and coal on the fly. You could hear when she's striking that double line like this. When she run across the last one, she squalled in. This girl looked out and seen that train, she come as a singing and crying.

I'm playing one of Raymond Payne's pieces, what he used to play. He was a real guitar player. And he taught me how to play it. They call it the unknown blues, you know, and they go some kind of way like that.

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Yeah, what the Yanks were ready to say. Too bad to work. 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

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Well, when the sun get 18 years.

Baby, give me some of that yum yum yum before you go the way. 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

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But I was born with this here though. 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
1: What was it?
0: 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Joe got drunk. I wasn't on. 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

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I know you like it like that too, Biff, because I'm crazy about it myself. Hit it now. I know you're crazy about it.

if you go to picture show, baby, don't stay too late. All I have to do is just sit at home and wait. You know I'll be round to see you about 21 minutes to 9. You know I come round to see you every night about 21 minutes to 9. Now you know it never squabbles whenever you go out. All I do is sit at home, sit around and pout. Baby, I'd be around to see you, Lord, about 9:30. You know I always come around to see you just about 21 minutes to 9.

Now you know the devil I can squabble about when you go, but when you do, darling, you don't show up no more. You know I'll be around to see you about 21 minutes to nine. 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If I ain't there at 9:45, don't look for me at all. 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I come around to see you every night just about 21 minutes to nine.

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0: Well, I have to eat. 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

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Brother James left Sister Lottie trying to save a weekend store. 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
1: Well, all right, goddammit. 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

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Back to New Orleans. Get your cold ice cream. Get your cold ice cream. Please don't go. Please don't go. Please don't go. Please don't go. New Orleans, baby. Get your cold ice cream.